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0: And something bad had happened.
2: There was a deadly attack.
3: An Associated Press photographer in a shooting in Afghanistan.
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6: Was mich beim Lesen der Akten verwundert hat, ist, dass das BKA das nicht weiter verfolgt hat.
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